0: y'all? Oh, we here international, coming all the way from the States. Jay Boog, Comic Kings, we all over here doing what we do. It's a reunion, bitches.
1: We still made it work.
2: Yeah.
1: Also, rekindling a flame that is on fucking fire.
3: Before ever. It may not happen ever again in life. We're going to try, but probably not.

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